0: Alphonse Darra, Alien Leader.
1: Alphonse Darra, Fremdenführer.
2: Okay, now, I hope you enjoyed your little meal at the Goulash Cannon. It has made specialty from here. Erbsen, with Bohnen and Kartoffel potatoes. Yes, very lecker indeed.
3: What?
2: Yes, very pretty. Yes, the souvenir Kakao. Yes, of course, yes. Yes, we will make a photo later. I said so, yes. Okay. So, now we drive here, as you can see, over the Campingplatz of Wubbelsdorf. A pretty one, this is indeed. Over there drüben, you can see the WC, the toilet, ne? Bushes, small bush for the pipi making, and a larger one for the bigger business, yes. There are no people momentan, for a reason, there was a little trouble lessons here with some Zigeuner, you know? Zigeuner, with a schnitzel, the people. Yes, always singing and stealing and color clothing, yes. And yes, they didn't want to go, and there was a little, yes, rauferei. not slim. A few in the fresse, and tschüss, yes. At the right-hand side, you can see the big place there for the Wohnwagen, ne? Wohnwagen, living car, great. Yes, you know them. You know them. These are the big ones that you can put on the car. On the Anhängerkupplung. Anhängerkupplung. Anhängerkuppeling. And on the other side, you see a house. A bit kaputt, verbrannt, burned, ne? Where the Zigeuner drin waren vorher.

0: me to introduce myself. I'm a man of well-known toes. I'm Pavian, mayor to Brachterbeck, and this is the Seniorentreff im Helmut Pöppelmeier Haus. So, und jetzt alle mitgrooven.
1: 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Clap your hands.
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1: Clap a minute.